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0: turn on the radio, you should find someone there who's a pal, a buddy, a BFF. What you don't expect is for your very own late night pal to be a member of the Rock and Roll Hall of Fame. But then again, this ain't your average rock and roll rodeo. Confide in him now, and you shall be rewarded. It's Alice's Attic with Alice Cooper.
1: You're back to Alice's Attic, which makes me Alice Cooper. Maybe I should wear a name tag so you don't forget who I am. So lots coming up this hour for Live and Kickin'. We're going to Budapest in 1986 with 80,000 fans and Freddie Mercury. Then on Tales from the Attic, the story of the brief, glorious, misunderstood career of Maurice Escargot. And finally, for Rock Trivia, it's a song written in a dressing room. But now, here's some music.
0: Alice's Attic with Alice Cooper.
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0: sifting through the dusty mess of memories and cobwebs inside the mind of a rock icon.
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0: This is Tales from the Attic.
2: 1977, I was working on my album, Lace and Whiskey. It had been built around a film noir concept. Alice Cooper as a hard-boiled detective in a black and white world of mystery and double crosses. After Welcome to My Nightmare and Alice Cooper Goes to Hell, this was the third consecutive concept record. And somewhere in the planning stages, it was decided that we needed a villain, something French. So we came up with Maurice Escargot. But I was not the one that came up with the name. Peter Sellers did. Peter Sellers used to call me Inspector Maurice Escargot, because he was, of course, Clouseau. And he called Cheryl Nicole Escargot. And we would go out all the time in England to very classy places in tuxedos. And of course, he would turn the tables over. And it was just pure Clouseau. And you never knew when he was going to turn into Clouseau. So Maurice Escargot was born out of Clouseau. Well, if you want to hire Maurice Escargot as a private detective, drop me a line at alice@alicesattic.com. Rock trivia is coming up right after this quick break, so stay right there.
0: Alice will be right back.
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0: Our crew will be out from 10 a.m. to 6 p.m. on the east side of our studios here at 3505 Olson. 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
2: Countries from around the world are all coming to the United States for one thing, the World Cup. And they have discovered something that we take for granted. It's a condiment. And tomorrow is a special day because 20 new versions of this condiment are coming out thanks to KFC. It's coming up next.

0: I thought it would be more like melancholy or lovey and romantic, but it is very upbeat and it sounds celebratory of the product.
1: I love mayonnaise. I just want to put that out there that I love mayo. And I know that right now ranch is having its moment. But when you go to countries around the world, mayo is a staple. And you could dip everything in mayo. French fries.
0: Sometimes they do different things with it, right? Like different places, you know, they're using mayo in different ways. It might seem foreign to us or whatever. But, you know, I mean, I appreciate people's ability to innovate and try things.
1: What's your favorite condiment?
0: I mean, mayonnaise is great. If I could do so, I would have extra mayonnaise on everything.
1: Me too.
0: Every sandwich or whatever. Nothing is complete without mayonnaise.
1: On burgers. Oh, my gosh. Mayo on burgers is my favorite thing in the world.
0: It depends on what I'm eating, right? Like, so forever as a kid, ketchup was really the only thing I would use. And then as I got older, onions and relish hit my dogs too. Now, believe it or not, I'm more of a mustard leaner over the ketchup.
1: You should write a song about it and have AI create a song like I did. Do you want to hear this one again? Hold on, just for the record. Here we go.
2: You make the boring taste the best. On my fried mayo, mayo, I could eat you.
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1: I'll take it any way you can give it to me. I love mayo.
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9: Well, those cloudy and cool conditions from our Thursday are going to start to taper off into partly clear skies, but we will see chances of showers and thunderstorms down off in the southeast through the overnight period. Going on into your Friday, we'll start to break up that cloud cover a little bit later in the day. That'll bring out some sunshine. Daytime highs will climb up into the low 80s, so still not terribly warm out there, but that will set the stage for much warmer conditions going into Saturday and Sunday, where we might see 90s and maybe even triple digits before our next cool down and rain chances return to the forecast. With your first alert forecast from News Channel 10, I am meteorologist Sheldon Brashears.
1: If you're asked to be part of a bridal party, can you say no? Or is that really messed up? You're going to get the whole story, then you'll decide who's right. Couples Court's coming up next.

on the treadmill, in the car, and at the office. It's Mornings with Anna and Raven on 100.9 The Eagle.

0: get asked to be part of a bridal party,
1: can you say no?
0: Fatima wants to say no. So Fatima and Jeff are married, and Jeff has a coworker that he's become very close to over the last couple of years. Mm-hmm. And they've only met his fiance maybe 6 times, she said.
2: Yeah.
0: And they asked both of them to be in the wedding party. And Fatima's like, Jeff, I don't care if you want to be in there, but I don't even know her. Why would I be in the wedding party?
2: Yeah, Fatima says, listen, she's a perfectly nice woman, but I'm not somebody that should be in this party. It doesn't make sense to me, and I don't want to take on all of that at this point. She thinks that Jeff is just too kind when Jeff is like, you know what, we should both do this because it's all about us getting closer together as couples. But she says, we can do that anyways. I don't want to have to wear the dress, deal with the other things. It's too much.
0: But can you say no to somebody? What do you think? 1-800-330-9999. Lauren, whose side are you on?
3: I am definitely on the wife's side. I have said no to being in a bridal party before. You do not want to go through that for someone that you don't really see as a good friend. With the photos, paying for the dress, the hair, the makeup, the whole day thing. Yeah. Absolutely not.
2: You know, the dynamic of the party is a lot, too. A lot of times, there's stresses that come along with this. Take the finances and the time out of it. There's other factors, too. And I think that most of us, every day, there's little things that we're obligated to do, but this is a big thing.
0: That's a big commitment to be at someone's wedding. Sure.
2: Hi, Shannon. What do you think about this? Whose side are you on today?
4: I would never. I'm getting married in September, and I would absolutely never ask someone who didn't know me well to be in the bridal party. It's too much of a responsibility. Plus, if they're not excited about it, it could add a lot of stress during all those moments. Yeah. The bridal shower, the bachelorette week, and the wedding day.
2: You point out something very valid in the fact that you might feel like it's a gift asking somebody, and somebody else might not feel that way.
4: Yeah, if they don't want to be there, they're going to be slugging. They're going to be dragging. They're not going to be excited to do the things that the bridal party is expected to do. I think it's a bad idea. I think they should let this woman just say no, or she should just say no.
0: Hi, ladies. Carol and Kathy, whose side are you on?
5: We are on Fatima's side, 100%. Wedding parties are a big deal. They cost a lot of money. And talk about not wanting to get dressed. Usually, wedding party dresses are horrible. Did you see the movie 27 Dresses? I mean, really. I'm with Fatima. And if you want to be friends, have a game night. Go to dinner. Great. Do that. But don't make her be in the wedding party.
6: The verdict is in. Jury foreman, what are the results?
0: Fatima, our audience agreed with you today. If you're not comfortable being part of a bridal party because you don't know the bride that well, you have every right to be like, thank you so much for the invitation. I am flattered. I won't be able to be part of the wedding party, but I'm really looking forward to all the festivities. Leave it at that.
7: Period. I love it. Thank you.
8: Yeah, it sort of sounded like everybody was sort of going in that direction in this whole conversation anyway. It was kind of feeling that way.
2: You know, just say that it's a big undertaking, right? Like, I mean, you can give any reason whatsoever, but just a direct answer, especially when it's early on.
7: I was just about to say, that didn't even give a reason. I love that. It's straight to the point, and it just declines gracefully and very politely, Jeff. Nothing mean about that, right? But it doesn't, I don't owe her an explanation. I just don't want to do it.
2: We're mocking people that want to be our friends.
0: Yeah.
2: Yeah. Why? They want to be my friend? They want to be more of my friend? This is so weird. I'm not interested. I get it.
0: It's a lot of effort. It's a lot of effort for somebody you don't
2: 100%.
0: Know well.
2: After the kids' wedding, if I'm never in another wedding party again, no problem.
0: All right, if you have a problem too, send an email. couplescore@annonraven.com.
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1: Amarillo weather. Well, those cloudy and cool conditions from our Thursday are going to start to taper off into partly clear skies, but we will see chances of showers and thunderstorms down off in the southeast through the overnight period. Going on into your Friday, we'll start to break up that cloud cover a little bit later in the day. That'll bring out some sunshine. Daytime highs will climb up into the low 80s, so still not terribly warm out there, but that will set the stage for much warmer conditions going into Saturday and Sunday, where we might see 90s and maybe even triple digits before our next cool down and rain chances return to the forecast. With your first alert forecast from News Channel 10, I am meteorologist Sheldon Brashears. The
0: Eagle. Just grab my tickets for tonight. Toy Story 5. Out later on.
2: Are you going tonight?
0: Yeah.
2: Oh, I'm gonna go. Jealous. A little bit jealous.
0: The weekend is too busy with Father's Day and everything going on, and yeah. I really want to see it in theaters.
2: I mean, so. I'm a grown man, so I can't justify going to Toy Story 5 before I go to Disclosure Day, but I'm in a tough spot.
0: I've got
2: no time to go to the movies. Right, and also, yes, I can go to Disclosure Day as a grown man by myself.
0: You go to Toy Story 5.
2: If I go to Toy Story 5.
0: I just grab my daughter's hands and pull them a little closer to me.
2: Right. Hold your children close. Hug them tonight.
0: Here's the thing, though. The reviews of it, what I've seen so far, it's sad.
2: Listen.
0: It's sad.
2: They're going to make you feel it. When Tom Hanks is out there publicly saying, I think people that voice animated.

0: characters should be eligible for Oscars, that tells you that this movie is going to land hard.
1: And it's not sad for the kids. No. It's sad for the parents. It's coming up next.

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1: I want you to want me.

0: which feels like the easiest thing to do in this situation.
1: Yeah.
0: Because they've proposed bans like this here, and I'm like, okay, but there's lots of times when the internet asks you if you're a certain age, and
1: right.
0: a lot of times they say no.
1: Of course, and with the content you're watching.
2: As a mother of a teenager, I can tell you that they will find a way to get around anything. Absolutely anything. But I do like the fact that it's not on the teen. If they get in trouble, it's on like Instagram and Meta and all the big companies. It'll be their fault.
1: I mean, if you want to get it done, put it on the parents. Find the parents.
0: That's right. Gosh. They're going to propose this thing, they say, in December, so right before Christmas. And if it goes into effect, it'll be 2027. So, you know, if you're a British teen, you got a little bit of a stay of execution. It's not going to pass. I'll tell you what did pass, though. SpaceX is now public, and we have the first ever trillionaire. That's right.
1: I get my own spaceship, John.
0: Yeah, that's exactly how this works, Raven. That's exactly how this works. Everybody bought the shares, and now he's a trillionaire. It may seem a bit gratuitous, but maybe that is why I should have studied math in school. But it didn't seem that cool, and now I sing these stupid songs for all the people to hear.
2: Yeah.
1: Well,
0: who am I to make fun?
2: Yay!
0: Who am I to make fun?
1: That's right.
0: Can I tell you, $1 trillion, that's $1,000 billion, which sounds like a made-up number that my six-year-old says.
2: $1,000 billion.
0: Dad, I'm going to have $1,000 billion.
2: Right.
1: If he spent $27 million a day for the next 100 years, he'd still have money left.
0: Don't say that out
2: loud. He's making words up. You don't even know if that's true.
0: So
1: that's true.
2: No, it's not.
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2: Father's Day coming up this weekend. And if you ask a whole bunch of kids, hey, what does your dad do for a living? Like, when he goes to work, what does he do? Do they actually know? If you ask one of the kids, do they know what dad does?
1: I'm thinking it's probably pretty general.
2: Yeah, it's coming up next.

0: Father's Day is coming up on Sunday, and you can call all throughout the day, 1-800-330-9999, if you want to tell us about your dad. But Raven went to the elementary school, and he decided to ask the kids about their fathers and see, do they even know what they do for a living?
1: Kids are interesting, you know? They've always got something to say. The damnedest things come out of their mouths.
2: Lewis, what does your dad do for work?
3: He's a contraction. He's
2: a contractor?
3: Yeah.
0: I like that he said contraction. Yeah. I immediately thought of going into labor.
1: He could have been a doctor, too. Yeah. Right. Yes. That would have been my second guess.
0: Yeah.
1: But I went with contractor.
0: That was right.
1: Turns out I was correct.
2: Does he work long hours?
3: Yeah. Sometimes he goes off, like, to other states.
2: Okay. So, I mean, he's in demand then, basically. Yeah. Mm-hmm. When he comes home, does your mom ever say, man, you work all the time, but around here you can't do this?
3: Yeah. I have a baby brother, so normally he tries to take care of him, but then he gets tired because, you know, he starts crying and stuff.
2: Yeah.
3: So then he gives it to me or my mom.
2: Yeah. Does he avoid diaper changing?
3: Yeah.
1: Common. Common stuff.
0: I just keep thinking about it. He referred to his baby brother as it. Then he gives it to me or my mom, and it's like, take this baby.
1: That's how siblings are early on, right?
0: Right, yes.
2: What's your name?
4: Brian.
2: Brian, what's your dad do?
4: He makes marble.
2: He makes marble?
4: Yeah, like, you know how, like, they have counters out of marble?
2: Yeah.
4: He makes that.
2: He does countertops and he does flooring.
4: Yeah, okay. Basically.
2: So does he, like, cut it or does he, like, install it?
4: Both.
2: No kidding. Wow.
0: Having a marble guy is the best thing to have because it's not everybody's got a marble guy.
1: Let me tell you how difficult it was while I was talking to these kids to not ask them for their phone number.
0: Oh, I'm sure.
1: Which would have been highly inappropriate, right?
0: Mm-hmm.
1: But each one of these kids, when I talked to them, I looked them in the face and I thought to myself, this is the guy I need. I need his father. I need his
2: father. So does he ever come home with like a large slab of rock for no reason whatsoever and it's just on his truck or whatever in the driveway?
4: Yeah, it's just like the work truck and like it has like marble things on it sometimes.
2: Yeah. I mean, it seems inappropriate, but I'd like to ask for your dad's phone number. I definitely have projects to do.
0: I mean, Raven, you can't just
1: Well, if he had offered it up right there at that moment, I would have
0: taken it. Understood.
1: If you're listening, his dad, you can call us.
2: What's your name?
5: Lizita.
2: Lizita, what does your dad do?
5: Well, my stepdad, really, he works at a restaurant.
2: Okay. Is he a cook? Is he a server? What does he do?
5: He's a server.
2: Okay. Does he like it?
5: Yeah, he does.
2: He does?
5: Mm-hmm.
2: Big personality, your stepdad?
5: Yeah.
2: Okay. What kind of food do they have?
5: Like spaghetti, lasagna.
2: Italian.
5: Yeah.
2: Nice.
5: Italian.
0: I can really relate to this kid because I grew up in restaurants myself. Mm-hmm. My parents were in restaurants. And it's a different life when you're a restaurant kid.
1: Yeah.
0: It really is. It's completely different. And it's a good life because you know what? You get unlimited food all the time.
1: What was fun for me was like these kids, your kids are an immediate reflection of you. Mm-hmm. Having not met you or whatever, your personality shines through your kids. And that one, she was really just a happy, happy kid.
2: Marcon, what's your dad do?
6: He works at Home Depot.
2: Okay. Does he like it? Does he not like it?
6: He likes it. He's a manager.
2: Does your mom ever say to him, you know, you work at Home Depot, I really think that you would handle this, but he doesn't?
6: Sometimes.
1: Didn't give me a lot there.
0: No, but you
1: didn't give me a lot to work with.
0: He's got friends just for the discount at Home Depot.
1: You would think so.
0: 100%.
1: Yeah.
0: Yeah. Throughout the show today, if you want to call and you want to have your kids call, tell us about Dad. We'd love to hear from them. 1-800-330-9999.
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19: Cloudy and cool conditions from our Thursday are going to start to taper off into partly clear skies, but we will see chances of showers and thunderstorms down off in the southeast through the overnight period. Going on into your Friday, we'll start to break up that cloud cover a little bit later in the day. That'll bring out some sunshine. Daytime highs will climb up into the low 80s, so still not terribly warm out there, but that will set the stage for much warmer conditions going into Saturday and Sunday, where we might see 90s and maybe even triple digits before our next cool down and rain chances return to the forecast. With your first alert forecast from News Channel 10, I am meteorologist Sheldon Brashears.
0: Just like Mother's Day goes hand in hand with going out to brunch, Father's Day goes hand in hand with barbecue grilling, right?
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2: 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And you know who else does? The rest of the world who is experiencing America for the very first time. And their energy is definitely contagious. Wait till you hear these people. It's coming up next.

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0: Who would have guessed it, Raven? Who would have guessed that it was Scotland that would unite us as a country? Or maybe it's the Japanese. I don't know. It's all of them. You know, America around the world is always portrayed as a very divided country, a lot of conflict. And somebody who has spent some time in Europe, I can tell you that's true. They don't have the best thoughts about us as a whole.
1: Yeah, you know what? I don't like all of you either.
0: Well,
1: all right, so save your judgment, but I feel like this has been pretty good PR overall for all
0: true.
1: Of us.
0: It's true. The World Cup is here, and even though the stats show that most Americans are not head over heels for soccer like the rest of the world is, we've embraced a lot of these foreigners and international guests that have come to our country, and the one thing that we didn't expect was that they would embrace us so wholeheartedly.
1: It is
0: so
1: a lot of
0: emotional.
1: Fun in that regard, yeah.
0: Yes.
1: Yes, I mean, I'm not a big soccer fan, like you said, but to see everybody here and having a good time and hearing about it, it's definitely refreshing. We would welcome them back.
0: I got to be in a group of soccer fans that were watching a game together, and it was the most electrifying moment. Even somebody like me that hasn't been on a soccer field since I was in high school, you know? It was great. And if you go on social media and you just listen to all these people from around the world experiencing America for the first time.
2: Oh my God, there's a hot dog stand. Oh, there's a bank, Chase Bank. I've seen that on TikTok. Oh my God, there's Subway. They've got Subway.
0: There's a Subway!
1: I'm worried about that guy when he's like so excited about the Chase Bank. I don't want him to get hit by a cab. Stay in the crosswalk, sir, all right? Just don't get blinded.
2: Look at this Shake Shack. I've never seen one of these before.
0: He's never seen a Shake Shack before?
1: Walking down the street.
2: Oh, there's an Applebee's. I don't even know what they sell, but I've heard of it.
0: An Apple. It's an Applebee's.
1: I mean, one of the biggest challenges, I think, for these guys is how many meals they're going to eat in different places, right? When they're that excited about all of them.
0: You know, have you heard the FIFA 15? Everybody's
1: not
0: saying that all these
1: gain
0: 15 pounds. It's the FIFA 15. Everybody's going home with it. It's so funny. And then the Japanese, they can't even believe the amount of food that we serve in single servings.
3: I did a beer and barbecue. Yeah, that very delicious.
4: So good.
0: It's very deliciousness.
1: Yeah.
0: So good.
1: Yeah, that's why they're going to live 40 years longer than us, by the way, though. Is they, you know, they're having regular portion size.
0: How about this one dude who just realized that it's unlimited refills on his soda?
5: I can refill this 1,000 times.
6: Yeah, but you won't drink 1,000 cups.
5: You don't know me. And it's free.
6: You paid for it. You paid it.
5: Once.
6: Bro, slow down.
5: It's cold.
1: Slow down.
6: Slow down.
7: Should I finish this one too? Bro, I'm gonna explode.
6: That's too much sugar.
7: Brain freeze, yes. But it's so good.
0: It's so good.
1: They're worried about their friend.
0: I only paid it once and they just keep coming. They're refilling the soda. That dude drank like 26 sodas.
1: You know, it's a lot of fun. I hope that somebody's putting together all this stuff for some sort of documentary
0: PR.
1: After because it's great PR.
0: For America.
1: And it'd be fun to watch,
0: right? And it's not just our food and our drinks that they're excited about.
8: Yeah. This is a hospital. It was utterly phenomenal. No, I'm fine. It's not me. It was my wife. She has got a minor case of food poisoning. And I want to say it was a tremendous experience. They even gave us candies to try for our adventures, like American candies. Like, just, they were just so kind in there. 10 out of 10 experience.
1: 10 out of 10.
8: I'm reviewing our American hospital because it was just so good.
0: Hey, the guy, our hospital.
1: Thanks, man.
0: Can't wait till you get the bill. But anyway,
1: besides
0: all that. And then this one guy went off about air conditioning because you take for granted the fact that we have air conditioning everywhere.
1: Yes.
0: So many of these countries do not have air conditioning.
1: And if they do, it doesn't function ours.
0: Yeah. Nothing like ours. Okay, let's say, what is the one thing that somebody internationally coming to America should definitely experience in your opinion? 1-800-330-9999.
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20: Well, those cloudy and cool conditions from our Thursday are going to start to taper off into partly clear skies, but we will see chances of showers and thunderstorms down off in the southeast through the overnight period. Going on into your Friday, we'll start to break up that cloud cover a little bit later in the day. That'll bring out some sunshine. Daytime highs will climb up into the low 80s, so still not terribly warm out there, but that will set the stage for much warmer conditions going into Saturday and Sunday, where we might see 90s and maybe even triple digits before our next cool down and rain chances return to the forecast. With your First Alert forecast from News Channel 10, I am meteorologist Sheldon Brashears.
0: One thing that has been really wonderful to see on social media is all the people coming from these international countries for the World Cup and just embracing American culture, the things that they've only seen on TV, and the things we take for granted as Americans because it's part of our everyday life.
1: Let's face it, a lot of us from America, we're just online kind of complaining lately. It's nice to see people celebrating things.
0: The little things. The fact that you get free tap water when you go to restaurants. That's not a real thing around the world. Like, you know, it's
1: how about
0: so
1: the
0: funny.
1: Fluoride? Give it up for the fluoride, everybody. Wow.
0: So we're asking, if you're an international visitor and you're coming to America, and besides like the obvious big places that, you know, like New York City and the mountains and all that, where do you go? Oh, and what do you experience? Rick Rowe on our Facebook page at Ann on Raven, a Yingling beer from America's oldest brewery, Yingling Brewery in Pottsville, Pennsylvania.
1: Delicious. If you can get them where they are, Scotland needs them.
0: Scotland needs more beer.
1: Scottish fans need more beer.
0: They finished all our beer. I mean, who saw that coming? Innes wrote, let's see, IHOP. They are always impressed by the sheer amount of food and plates on a table at IHOP.
1: I love the fact that there are so many options there. Yeah, there's a lot.
0: 1-800-330-99.

0: What couple?
1: I don't want to keep dealing with my sister and all of the drama it's causing.
2: Isn't that the stupidest thing you ever heard?
0: One problem.
1: To name the baby Clifford and demand that we change our dog's name.
0: You decide the outcome.
2: Yeah, thank you. I love the audience for that.
1: Will be a fun story, hopefully, to us in a few years.
0: It's Couples Court on the Anna and Raven Show.
3: 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Liz and Archie. Liz, what's going on?
4: Well, Archie and I have a dog, Rocky, that's been going through some difficult times. And so I wanted to get a pet psychic for her to figure out what was wrong, because she was showing signs of trauma, and I just wanted to connect with her. Now, my husband thinks that I am insane and ridiculous. He just doesn't want me to spend the money, right? But he buys lottery tickets every week, so what's the difference, right? I'm just going to spend the money. But I got some answers, and it worked.
5: Wait a minute. You took your dog to a pet psychic. What is the hard time that your dog is having?
4: She was just showing real signs of trauma. Like, she was really not responding well, especially toward Archie. She was, kind of sad and just sleeping a lot and kind of hiding in the closet. And I wanted to find out what was going on with her. And the psychic actually talked to her and found out that she is really mad at Archie because he just joined the softball league. And so he's never around anymore, and so she really just misses her daddy.
3: Wait a minute. The pet psychic said that Rocky, your dog, is upset at Archie, your husband, because he joined a softball league? Those were the words, yes, that came out of her mouth?
5: I mean, what's so, yes, hard to understand about that, Anna?
3: I mean, what?
5: Archie, what's happening?
2: Okay, so what she did not tell you is this pet psychic cost $300.
5: So you don't dispute that you joined softball and now your dog is depressed. But what,
2: okay,
5: you do dispute,
2: yeah,
5: is what the pet psychic cost?
2: It's essentially, like, I mean, sure, the dog's probably upset that I'm not home as much. And I don't think we needed to pay $300 to somebody to tell us that.
5: Mm.
2: I mean, we just as easily could have spent that $300 on a trainer, you know, teach the dog better habits, you know.
5: Teach the dog not to have feelings.
3: Well, wait, hold on a second.
5: I love it.
3: The exact words that came out of the psychic's mouth was, Rocky is sad that Archie joined a softball league and that's what happened? Those were the exact words? Or was it like, oh, he's not around as much? Like, they said softball league.
5: Yeah. Or did she talk in the voice of your dog, too? That I'm curious about.
4: Yeah, she didn't say Rocky's sad because he joined the softball league, but Rocky is sad because Daddy's not around anymore and Daddy doesn't have the time to spend with him.
5: Oh, yeah. The pet psychic, right, that could have been an affair, could have been anything. I mean, Archie's out there doing terrible, terrible things. Turns out he's just looking for a little interleague softball,
3: Rocky? Can I be Rocky here?
6: I'm sure the dog's not here.
3: Is that what it sounded like?
5: You remember that pet psychic we used to have on the show?
3: We used to have a pet psychic on the show. I believe in psychics. I don't know if I believe in the pet psychics, but I guess, like, what's the difference?
5: Was wonderful, a lovely person.
3: Yeah.
5: Insightful at times.
3: So
5: what do you do about it? Right.
3: Right.
5: What do you do about it? I mean, does Archie have to quit the softball league? What's the resolution?
3: Is Liz wrong because she spent $300 on a pet psychic?
5: I guess these are all valid questions.
4: I want him to quit the softball league.
3: Do you think Archie should have to quit the softball league because this pet psychic told her that the reason why their dog is depressed is because Dad's not around anymore?
5: I can't wait. 1-800-330-9999. Whose side are you on?
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16: Cloudy and cool conditions from our Thursday are going to start to taper off into partly clear skies, but we will see chances of showers and thunderstorms down off in the southeast through the overnight period. Going on into your Friday, we'll start to break up that cloud cover a little bit later in the day. That'll bring out some sunshine. Daytime highs will climb up into the low 80s, so still not terribly warm out there, but that will set the stage for much warmer conditions going into Saturday and Sunday, where we might see 90s and maybe even triple digits before our next cool down and rain chances return to the forecast. With your first alert forecast from News Channel 10, I am meteorologist Sheldon Brashears.
3: The Eagle. If a pet psychic told you that you being away and going to your recreational softball team games was making the dog sad, would you quit the league? Because Liz says, yep, that's what Archie needs to do. I got this pet psychic. I paid $300 for her, and she told me that the reason why our dog has been so sad and depressed lately is because Archie plays softball now and is never home.

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1: Your pet psychic told you that your dog is depressed because your husband joined a softball league and is never home. Do you tell your husband, listen, you got to quit the league. You're making Rocky sad.
2: Liz and Archie are having a very interesting disagreement. I hate to think that she's got this pet psychic on speed dial, but she might. Either way, Archie says, you paid $300 for what? I'm sorry that the dog is sad, but I love softball. I'm going to play. When the season's over, the dog's going to be fine.
1: What do you think? If you were really doing something that made your dog so upset, would you stop doing it? Especially if a psychic told you? 1-800-330-9999. Stacy, whose side are you on?
3: Hi, I'm on Archie's side. Literally, what the heck is she thinking? She sounds crazy.
1: Some people believe in pet psychics, very much so.
2: You know, well, listen, I believe my dog has a soul. I believe that he has thoughts and that he has feelings and so forth. I just don't know whether or not he's going to talk to somebody that has some sort of cape on.
1: Bobby, whose side are you on?
4: I'm on his side. This is ridiculous. I mean, you can't equate lotto tickets with a pet psychic. I mean, that's just nonsense. You may as well ask a brick wall what it's thinking. It's like she's absolutely out of her mind. And dropping $300 on that, that's ridiculous. He should leave her.
2: Did you just call Rocky the dog a brick wall?
0: The verdict is in. Jury foreman, what are the results?
1: Archie, our audience agreed with you. Liz, the pet psychic and what the pet psychic has revealed cannot dictate what Archie does for fun. So if Archie is enjoying doing the softball league, then Rocky the dog is going to have to wait for him to come home.
2: Yeah, it's not fair for Rocky or yourself to guilt him.
5: Well, maybe there's something we can do, some sort of compromise where he could just at least play with Rocky a little bit more and give her some more attention.
2: Mm-hmm. Maybe put Rocky in the car, take her to a game, hang out in the bleachers. Could do that. It'd be fun.
5: I suppose we could try that.
2: Mm-hmm.
5: Maybe I can get her a little harness so she will, you know, won't feel scared by the crowd.
2: Mm-hmm. Thunder shirt. It'll be good. That'll deflect the noise. When he cracks a homer right over the left field wall, Anna, because he's got his whole family there supporting him.
1: Why are you talking like that?
2: I don't know.
1: All right, if you have a problem too, send an email. couplescore@annonraven.com.
2: It's my baseball review voice, I guess.
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2: Avery, how are you?
3: Good, how are you?
2: Awesome. Thank you so much for being our middle schooler.
4: Avery, how old are you? What grade are you in?
3: I'm 13, and I'm in 8th grade.
4: Oh, man. 8th grade was right before I went to high school, Anna, back then. It was awesome. I didn't know what to expect, what was coming. Exciting and nervous.
2: Avery, you want to give a shout-out to anybody or say hello to your school?
3: Yeah, I'll shout-out to my mom. She listens to this every single morning.
4: Oh, thanks, Mom.
2: Thanks, Mom.
3: And North Country Road Middle School.
2: All right, so Avery, go ahead. Give us those three big news stories. Number one.
3: Number one is the world's oldest tortoise keeps making history. The world's oldest tortoise is the world's oldest living animal. His name is Jonathan, and he's turning 194 years old and was officially named a Guinness World Record icon. What's a Guinness World Record icon, you might be wondering? It's a select group of record breakers whose achievements have been outperformed their fields and inspired people all over the world. Jonathan was a full-grown adult of the last 50 years when he arrived at St. Helena in 1882. Jonathan currently lives with the governor of Helena. He is a symbol of strength for this island and a commitment to protecting the environment. Happy birthday, Jonathan.
2: How do they know he's that old?
4: No. Because, like, the dad took care of him and then the mom took, you know, like, ancestors. Like, he's been with him forever.
2: How can an animal live to 194 years old? Did they take some of the Walt Disney's cryogenic stuff?
4: Nope, they were here before Disney. Oh. Do the math. It's there.
2: Okay, give us story number two, Avery.
3: Number two is a solstice salute to dads. For those of you who plan to celebrate Father's Day this Sunday, you'll get to enjoy a little extra daylight, too. That's because this Sunday also happens to be the June solstice, the first official day of summer. Earth's maximum tilt towards the sun will happen to be at exactly 4:24 a.m. that day, bringing all you dads the longest day and shortest night of the year. Get ready to enjoy over 15 hours of daylight. The next time these two special days will fall on the same date will happen in 2037.
2: Wow.
4: You're welcome, planet Earth.
2: Yes.
4: It sounds like a lot of opportunity for me to do that honey to-do list.
2: Okay. Yeah. Got a lot of stuff to do. Yeah. What are you doing for Father's Day, Avery?
3: It's a Father's Day surprise for my dad.
2: Okay. Well, then we don't want to ruin any surprises.
4: That's right.
2: So that's good.
4: Right. That also could mean that the plan isn't not completely formed at this point.
2: Correct.
4: Have a great day, that's for sure.
2: All right, and story number three, Avery.
3: Story number three is celebrating 50 years of Macy Magic. Not only does this 4th of July mark the 250th anniversary of our country, but it's also the 50th anniversary of the Macy's 4th of July fireworks show. Get ready to watch the most iconic summer celebration featuring 85,000 fireworks shells in 30 different colors. This show will include new designs such as interlocking atomic rings, tackling jellyfish, and a 1,400-foot-wide waterfall, along with a new laser show on the Brooklyn Bridge. It was recently announced that Post Malone, Blake Shelton, and Salt-N-Pepa, and also Shaboozey, are all expected to perform that night. If you can't be there to see it in person, you can watch it live that night on NBC from 8 to 10 p.m.
4: For real, how did Salt-N-Pepa score that gig? I mean, I love Salt-N-Pepa, but...
2: Avery, are you familiar with Push It? Push It Real Good?
4: Mm.
3: Yes, I am.
2: Oh, good. All right, that's good.
4: I mean, this must be TikTok, I guess.
2: Like... High five your mom for me. High five your mom. Also, hot take.
3: I will.
2: 250, you can get the fireworks, but after that, I want the drones. That's what I'm just saying. This is the end of the firework era.
4: So glad you're not in charge.
2: Yeah. Avery, thank you so much. You did such a wonderful job today. Congratulations on being our middle schooler of the week.
3: Thank you for having me.
2: If you'd like to be a middle schooler, too, or you have a child that's interested, you can sign them up right now at annaandraven.com.
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1: Mommy's Margarita Friday.
2: Oh, mama.
1: Anna and Raven.
3: What did you do this week to earn your margarita? This is your chance to vent and just let it all out. What are you proud of? What did you accomplish? 1-800-330-9999. Leah, what did you do this week to earn your margarita?
4: I sold my couch, and I live on a third floor, you know, third floor walk-up building, and I found somebody that was willing to pay the asking price. They brought tools and everything and got it out of here, so my move will be much, much easier now.
3: That is a pain in the behind.
5: I have a couch that I have to sell right now, along with 5 wine barrels and 2 patio chairs. So if anybody's interested, call me.
3: It's such a pain in the butt when you have
5: to
3: do that stuff.
5: Yeah. But imagine how convenient it would be if they called the radio station right now and we came to an agreement.
3: Yeah.
5: You can have them. All right? We will work this deal out. We'll hammer it out.
3: In the meantime, you enjoy your margarita on the couch.
5: Oh, that's right. That's what we were doing.
4: I will. Thank you.
3: Dana, what did you do this week to earn your margarita?
6: School is out, and the kids think that they're just supposed to lounge around and not do any kind of work, especially not schoolwork. So what I was able to do was successfully get them to all start their summer packets, as well as get them to read for their 30 minutes a day. And I'm feeling pretty proud about that. I'm looking his back with Pizza Hut, and I'm trying to make sure that at least 2 out of 3 kids get a free personal pan pizza to cut down on my cost.
5: Did you see Pizza Hut is bringing back all the retro?
3: Yeah.
5: And I'm here for it.
6: Mm-hmm. Me too.
5: I used to get those
6: all the time.
5: Yes. Give me the red cup. Give me the plaid tablecloths and a sit-down pack.
6: I'm with it.
5: Yep. Salad bars are reopening. Let's go, Pizza Hut. What were we talking about? Oh, yeah, kids in school. Good job, Mom.
3: Getting your kids to read over the summer is no easy feat.
5: No.
3: I'll tell you that.
5: No.
3: Because here's the truth. I don't care either. Like, you don't want to read? Like, fine, don't read. And you know, you're not supposed to, but you ask them 10 times and you threaten them. And
5: yeah.
3: You're like, you know what? I'm
5: sooner
3: tired.
5: Or later, you just give up.
3: Right. Like, fine. Do what you want. Like, you'll be back in school soon enough. It'll be fine.
5: No, but you started them on the right foot. That's good. That makes things easier. So good job, Mom.
6: I tried.
3: Enjoy that margarita. Nina, what did you do this week to earn your margarita?
7: So I went to my kids' PTA, you know, at the end of the year, and they're all fake graduating out of kindergarten and going into first grade, you know, quite the accomplishment. And I get there, and in front of everyone, my son's so excited to show me his project and what he did, and I'm beaming and oh, and ooh, and all the things. And he says as loud enough for everyone to hear, "Mommy, you can read, right? Can you read what this says?" Mm-hmm. Yes, son, I can read. I'm getting the margarita for that one.
3: You know, what I've realized is that kids say the most inappropriate
7: things.
3: Awful times. And Dakota, my little one lately, will throw me under the bus any opportunity that she gets.
7: Oh, any opportunity. Absolutely. Oh, are you kidding me? It's almost like they're being prepped for it.
3: We went to this doctor's appointment and she had taken a certain kind of medication and she wasn't supposed to do anything crazy after she had taken the medication. She was supposed to like just rest.
5: Oh, yeah. And the doctor will ask.
3: And
5: you're not doing
3: said,
5: this or that,
3: did
5: right?
3: You, yeah. Did you rest after you take the medication? And she said, well, kind of. We went to Legoland. And I was like, God, why?
5: 100%.
3: Why would you say that to the doctor?
5: Yeah.
3: God, we talked about this in the car.
5: Yeah.
7: Right, especially when you tell them don't. It's like they just can't help themselves.
3: They can't help themselves.
7: They have to do it. They have. Oh, can you read, Mommy?
3: Yeah.
7: This says blah, blah, blah. Are you sure you can read? Like, where'd that even come from?
5: It's just ironic, though, as an adult, like, you feel like you have to immediately prove yourself after that. You snatch the paper out of their hand. I will read this right now to the class.
7: Just for that?
5: Yeah. Right.
3: Enjoy that margarita.
7: That's right, because we're reading every single one of these bad boys.
3: Yeah.
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9: Good morning and welcome to Friday. I'm Michael J. Stevens. Amarillo police officers responded to an apartment complex in the 5900 block of Plum Creek Drive Wednesday, 8 p.m., on a report of shots fired. The preliminary investigation revealed that 2 individuals involved in a gang-related dispute became involved in an argument that escalated when the 2 individuals began shooting, striking each other and 4 others in the immediate vicinity. All 6 individuals were transported to area hospitals for treatment for their injuries. The suspect was apprehended by DPS while leaving the area. Names of the suspects and victims have yet to be released. Congratulations, WT, on another award of recognition. Buffalo Vision, the Frontier of Learning, is a 280-degree virtual reality lab. And it won Best Collaboration Space Project on June 15th at the Higher Ed AV Awards in Las Vegas. 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Buffalo Vision uses Google Street View for virtual visits to anywhere in the world, Blockade Labs for AI-generated immersive environments built from student prompts, and a growing library of simulations and educational material. STAR test scores out this weekend. They show some gains in middle school reading. Experts credit the state's new cell phone ban in schools is keeping kids focused.
0: We knew it would. All the research has pointed to this over the last decade.
9: Sherry Sylvester with the Texas Public Policy Foundation expects that we'll start seeing gains in math scores as well soon. That's your 100-second news update. I'm Michael J. Stevens for 100.9 The Eagle.
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2: Father's Day is coming up on Sunday, and we asked a whole bunch of kids, hey, what does your dad do for work? Just to see what their response would be, right?
3: Yeah, I mean, how many actually know?
2: Right. I asked my daughter, Dakota, and truthfully, her response is pretty much on par with what I say when people ask me, because I also have no idea.
3: Yeah.
2: Yeah, it's coming up next.

0: and now I sing these stupid songs for all the people to hear.
1: Yay!
2: Well, I
0: who am I to make fun?
1: Yay!
0: Who am I to make fun?
2: That's right.
0: Can I tell you, $1 trillion, that's $1,000 billion, which sounds like a made-up number that my six-year-old says.
1: $1,000 billion.
0: Dad, I'm going to have $1,000 billion.
1: Right.
2: If he spent $27 million a day for the next 100 years, he'd still have money left.
0: Don't say that out
1: loud. He's making words up. You don't even know if that's true.
2: That's so true.
1: No, it's not.
3: Hidden Gems is back this summer. 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
1: Father's Day coming up this weekend. And, if you ask a whole bunch of kids, hey, what does your dad do for a living? Like, when he goes to work, what does he do? Do they actually know? If you ask one of the kids, do they know what dad does?
2: I'm thinking it's probably pretty general.
1: Yeah, it's coming up next.

0: Father's Day is coming up on Sunday, and you can call all throughout the day, 1-800-330-9999, if you want to tell us about your dad. But Raven went to the elementary school, and he decided to ask the kids about their fathers and see, do they even know what they do for a living?
1: Kids are interesting, you know? They've always got something to say. The damnedest things come out of their mouths.
2: Lewis, what does your dad do for work?
3: He's a contraction. He's
2: a contractor?
3: Yeah.
0: I like that he said contraction. Yeah. I immediately thought of going into labor.
1: He could have been a doctor, too. Yeah. Right. Yes. That would have been my second guess.
0: Yeah.
1: But I went with contractor.
0: That was right.
1: Turns out I was correct.
2: Does he work long hours?
3: Yeah. Sometimes he goes off, like, to other states.
2: Okay. So, I mean, he's in demand then, basically. Yeah. Mm-hmm. When he comes home, does your mom ever say, man, you work all the time, but around here you can't do this?
3: Yeah. I have a baby brother, so normally he tries to take care of him, but then he gets tired because, you know, he starts crying and stuff.
2: Yeah.
3: So then he gives it to me or my mom.
2: Yeah. Does he avoid diaper changing?
3: Yeah.
1: Common. Common stuff.
0: I just keep thinking about it. He referred to his baby brother as it. Then he gives it to me or my mom, and it's like, take this baby.
1: That's how siblings are early on, right?
0: Right, yes.
2: What's your name?
4: Brian.
2: Brian, what's your dad do?
4: He makes marble.
2: He makes marble?
4: Yeah, like, you know how, like, they have counters out of marble?
2: Yeah.
4: He makes that.
2: He does countertops and he does flooring.
4: Yeah, okay. Basically.
2: So does he, like, cut it or does he, like, install it?
4: Both.
2: No kidding. Wow.
0: Having a marble guy is the best thing to have because it's not everybody's got a marble guy.
1: Let me tell you how difficult it was while I was talking to these kids to not ask them for their phone number.
0: Oh, I'm sure.
1: Which would have been highly inappropriate, right?
0: Mm-hmm.
1: But each one of these kids, when I talked to them, I looked them in the face and I thought to myself, this is the guy I need. I need his father. I need his father.
2: So does he ever come home with like a large slab of rock for no reason whatsoever and it's just on his truck or whatever in the driveway?
4: Yeah, it's like the work truck and like it has like marble things on it sometimes.
2: Yeah. I mean, it seems inappropriate, but I'd like to ask for your dad's phone number. I definitely have projects to do.
0: I mean, Raven, you can't just
1: Well, if he had offered it up right there at that moment, I would have
0: taken it. Understood.
1: If you're listening, his dad, you can call us.
2: What's your name?
5: Luzita.
2: Luzita, what does your dad do?
5: Well, my stepdad, really, he works at a restaurant.
2: Okay. Is he a cook? Is he a server? What does he do?
5: He's a server.
2: Okay. Does he like it?
5: Yeah, he does.
2: He does?
5: Mm-hmm.
2: Big personality, your stepdad?
5: Yeah.
2: Okay. What kind of food do they have?
5: Like spaghetti, lasagna.
2: Italian.
5: Yeah.
2: Nice.
5: Italian.
0: I can really relate to this kid because I grew up in restaurants myself. Mm-hmm. My parents were in restaurants. And it's a different life when you're a restaurant kid.
1: Yeah.
0: It really is. It's completely different. And it's a good life because you know what? You get unlimited food all the time.
1: What was fun for me was like these kids, your kids are an immediate reflection of you. Mm-hmm. Having not met you or whatever, your personality shines through your kids. And that one, she was really just a happy, happy kid.
2: Marcon, what's your dad do?
6: He works at Home Depot.
2: Okay. Does he like it? Does he not like it?
6: He likes it. He's a manager.
2: Does your mom ever say to him, you know, you work at Home Depot, I really think that you would handle this, but he doesn't?
6: Sometimes.
1: Didn't give me a lot there.
0: No, but you
1: didn't give me a lot to work with.
0: He's got friends just for the discount at Home Depot.
1: You would think so.
0: 100%.
1: Yeah.
0: Throughout the show today, if you want to call and you want to have your kids call, tell us about dad. We'd love to hear from them. 1-800-330-9999.
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17: Cloudy and cool conditions from our Thursday are going to start to taper off into partly clear skies, but we will see chances of showers and thunderstorms down off in the southeast through the overnight period. Going on into your Friday, we'll start to break up that cloud cover a little bit later in the day. That'll bring out some sunshine. Daytime highs will climb up into the low 80s, so still not terribly warm out there, but that will set the stage for much warmer conditions going into Saturday and Sunday, where we might see 90s and maybe even triple digits before our next cool down and rain chances return to the forecast. With your first alert forecast from News Channel 10, I am meteorologist Sheldon Brashears.
0: Just like Mother's Day goes hand in hand with going out to brunch, Father's Day goes hand in hand with barbecue grilling, right?
1: Delicious.
0: Yeah, coming up next, Chef Plum has the five things you need to

Amarillo's Classic Hit Station 100.9, The Eagle. I'm Aubrey James. Happy Friday. Let's get our Friday kicked off right with the house band. Here's The Eagles. Good morning.

0: Every Sunday here at the Eagle, we go back to a little bit of nostalgia with Casey Kasem's American Top 40. This Sunday, we're going to be focusing on years 1979 and 1985. We'll hear from everyone from DeBarge, Kenny Rogers, Wings, Styx, and so much more. You're not going to want to miss it. It's Casey Kasem's American Top 40 every Sunday right here at 100.9 The Eagle.
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Also, as always, weather from our friends over at News Channel 10. 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

We're kicking off our cash and cans food and fun drive for the High Plains Food Bank. The truck is pulling into the east side of the building now. We're going to be out there 10 to 6. Come see us.

0: MRLO's Classic Hit Station 100.9, The Eagle. I'm Aubrey James. It is Friday, of course, which means I've got fun facts for Fun Fact Friday. It is June 19th, and you know what that means. We're celebrating Juneteenth. Happy Juneteenth, everyone. Today marks the day that Union soldiers arrived in Galveston, Texas, and announced the end of legalized slavery. It became a federal U.S. holiday in 2021. So happy Juneteenth again. World Sickle Cell Day is today, established by the Union Nations to raise global awareness about sickle cell disease and its impact on patients and families worldwide. Garfield's debut, June 19th of 1978, Jim Davis's lasagna-loving, Monday-hating orange tabby first appeared in 41 U.S. newspapers. It eventually grew on to be the most widely syndicated comic strip in the world. The first Nickelodeon in 1905, the world's first notable Nickelodeon theater, opened its doors in Pittsburgh, Pennsylvania. For just 5 cents, 450 people attended opening day for the moving pictures. Very cool. Didn't know that. It is National Eat an Oreo Day. I will take that. I love a good Oreo. It is also National Dry Martini Day. I'm not a dry martini girl myself, but if you like a dry martini, enjoy one this afternoon. That is all I have for you today. Don't forget to stop by and see us on the east side of the building here at 3505 Olson. We're going to have our High Plains Food Bank. Come see us. Come give hugs. We will be out until 6.
1: 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The recent fires have devastated homes and families in our community, and the High Plains Food Bank is always there, always ready to help. 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

Amarillo's Classic Hit Station 100.9, The Eagle. I'm Aubrey James, and we are rocking and rolling straight on into our 10 o'clock hour on a Friday. Hopefully you are headed out to see us now. We are going to be on the east side of the building here at 3505 Olson for the High Plains.

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12: Oh!

Just a quick little heads up. I am not going to be doing any lunch requests today because we are doing the High Plains food drive out here all day long. So no request. We will pick it all back up on Monday.

0: Amarillo's Classic Hit Station 100.9, The Eagle, rounding out that 10 o'clock hour with you. We have got our cash and cans food and fun drive for the High Plains Food Bank in full swing right now. We're out on the east side of the building. Come by, say hello, and donate if you can. Just a quick little reminder, I am not going to be doing a lunch request today. We're going to skip the lunch request. We'll pick it all back up on Monday. We're just going to kind of focus all of our attention and all of our energy on the food drive. So I will have more information about the food drive coming up in the 11 o'clock hour. Don't go anywhere.
1: All right. We are here with Miss Tina Brolin from the High Plains Food Bank. Welcome aboard.
2: Good morning.
1: Good morning, Tina. Tell us what we're going. We've already had a couple of really nice donations this morning.
2: Yes, we are set up. We are ready to accept your gifts of cash or cans. We've already had a couple of donors come and make some generous gifts. So we're looking forward to a really good day. The weather's cooperating.
1: Yes. Yeah, it's nice, actually. It's not scalding hot. And this is the first time I've not worn shorts for one of these. This is our seventh annual.
2: I can't believe it.
1: Yeah.
2: Each year goes so fast. But we're always excited about this partnership. Your listeners are the best. They show up and they support the High Plains Food Bank. And it really does take everyone to make our mission happen in alleviating hunger in the Texas Panhandle.
1: Y'all have dug deep into your resources to help folks this year. We've already had a really rough year with natural disasters and things.
2: Absolutely. So last year we had a record-breaking year, and on average each month we were serving nearly 1,400 or 14,000 households. This year we're surpassing that number month after month. It's well over 14,000 families each month that are seeking food assistance from High Plains Food Bank and our network of food pantries.
1: Okay, well, folks, you can dig deep and come on by. We're going to be having some ice cream sandwiches.
2: Yes, the Bluebell has arrived.
1: Bluebell is on the scene, and we are excited about that. We'll have music, and we'll be giving away some Eagle stuff. You can get a new Eagle shirt today without too much trouble. Come on by and see us, 3505 Olson, the east side of our building. We'll be out there till we're done.
2: Yes, we expect to be out here all day. So clean out your pantries, clean out your purses, bring us your donations. We will be happy to accept them.
1: And thank you a bunch in advance. Come by and see us.
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Amarillo's Classic at Station 100.9. The Eagle, I'm Aubrey James, rolling into that 11 o'clock hour with you on a Friday. 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

0: Amarillo's classic hit station, 100.9 The Eagle. I'm Aubrey James, and I am here with Z from the High Plains Food Bank. Will you tell us what you're doing out on the east side of the studio, Z?
1: Absolutely. So, of course, we're partnering with Connoisseur Media, and of course, you all are part of that, 100.9 The Eagle. We are having our Cash and Cans drive that we do every year out here. 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So right now, $1 can provide 5 meals to our neighbors in need across the Texas Panhandle.
0: That's amazing. We also have ice cream sandwiches provided by Bluebell Ice Cream. And we're going to be doing games and gifts and all kinds of things. So if you have things in your pantry that have been sitting there for a while that you could part with, come by and donate all of that for a good cause. Grab an ice cream sandwich and we're just going to have a good time here at 3505 Olson on the east side of the building.
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Amarillo's Classic Hit Station 100.9, The Eagle. I'm Aubrey James, rolling into that lunch hour with you. Speaking of lunch, let's make sure to feed everybody here in the Texas Panhandle. We've got the High Plains Food Bake here on the east side of the building at 3505.

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0: Amarillo's Classic Hit Station 100.9, The Eagle. I am here with Tess from the High Plains Food Bank. She's going to tell us a little bit more about what we've got going on today here at the studio. Tess?
1: All right. Thank you. So we're out here at Conestor Media, 3505 Olson on the east side of the building, and we are collecting cash or cans or both, whatever you want to donate. Right now, $1 equals about 5 meals that we can provide the community. But yeah, we're having a great time out here. We got some tents set up. You'll see the High Plains Food Bank tent, and Johnny Black's out there. He's talking, and everybody's having a really good time. So you guys come out and see us. And oh, also, we have some Bluebell ice cream.
0: We do.
1: Yeah. So that's the cool part. But yeah, any little bit helps. We just want you guys to come out. And there's a high need right now. So we just want everybody to help and help feed our neighbors. You know what I mean?
0: Absolutely. And we've had fires. We've had natural disasters in the last couple of months. So it's definitely needed. We're going to have the Eagle Mystery Box here in a little bit. You can try your hand at getting a key and get into that bad boy and possibly walk away with a new Eagle shirt.
1: And they're really cool.
0: They are very cool. Yeah. They're very nice. I'm wearing one right now. So come out. Come see us. We're having a good time. Come donate what you can for the High Plains Food Bank.
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one of my very favorite songs right here, A Little Dream, some Fleetwood Mac on this kind of overcast yet somewhat humid Friday afternoon. Morning still. I never know if noon is morning or afternoon. I don't know. But we're getting through it. We're rolling on straight through our weekend. That's what matters.

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I've told you guys about my whole thing with Steve Perry. I feel like when the music's loud, I sing just like him. I can hit the pitch and everything. Just don't turn the radio down when I'm singing, because all of a sudden I can't. It's only when the radio is really, really loud that I sound just like Steve Perry. So let's leave it at full volume.

0: 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We have the High Plains Food Bank here at the studio at 3505 Olson. 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
17: This
18: Amarillo weather.
19: Partly cloudy skies will return to the forecast this afternoon, which will carry over through the rest of the day, although we could see an isolated shower or storm across our western counties this evening. And daytime highs will top out into the 80s, but we could see a few 90s across our western counties. Tonight, we'll see mostly clear skies with lows falling down to the mid-60s. This is meteorologist Johnny Gormley from News Channel 10.

Toronto's classic hit station 100.9, The Eagle. I'm Aubrey James, rolling into that 1 o'clock hour with you. We've still got the High Plains Food Bank here. They're going to be on the east side of the building at the studio at 3505 Olson until 6 o'clock. Come by and donate for a good cause.

0: 100.9 The Eagle, Amarillo's classic hit station. Aubrey, sounds weird, huh? All of a sudden, I'm stepping in here for just a second while we do this Cash and Cans food drive. I'm Dr. Johnny Black. You know me. I'll be in officially in about an hour to take you through the rest of the afternoon and into the weekend. But you hear me talking daily about the McCraw Law Group, and I'm here with Bryce Hobson, a partner at the McCraw Law Group. Bryce, welcome aboard.
1: John, thanks for having me.
0: You have chosen to step in. You guys, you brought your crew with you, and you're helping us out today with the Cash and Cans food drive.
1: That's right. We're grabbing up cans left and right. We've had a lot of good folks come out, and money is accepted as well. We've had a lot of folks give some money, too, so we appreciate the cans. We appreciate the money. We appreciate the support.
0: Absolutely. And folks, you can still stop by. We're going to be out here until 5:30, 6 o'clock, taking your donations of cash or non-perishable food items. We've got some goodies to share with you. If you want to come by, the first person that brings by a $10 donation, I'll get you an Eagle t-shirt. How's that?
1: That's a deal. I'll take that right now. You got 10 for me.
0: All right. Good deal. Thanks for coming by. Now, the High Plains Food Bank does so much for folks, and it all stays right here in the top of Texas, right here in the top 29 counties of the Texas Panhandle. And I think the latest statistic is for every dollar you donate, they can put 5 meals on tables all over the Texas Panhandle.
1: Wow, that's awesome.
0: I wish I could do that.
1: I wish I could, too, yeah.
0: All right, well, we sure appreciate you guys coming by to help today. Tell us a little bit more about what's happening with the McCraw Law Group.
1: 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Anytime somebody's hurt due to somebody else's negligence, we come in and we partner with those families and we help them recover. 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
0: 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I really appreciate the work that you guys do, and I've tried to keep my endorsements limited to folks that I can believe in and companies that I believe in. I really do appreciate being involved in the McCraw Law Group.
1: Man, that means a lot to us, John, because we try to do this the right way. And at the end of the day, the right way is about what's best for the people in this community and helping restore things that have been broken in their lives. So it's a really special, it's a blessing that we get to do this.
0: And if folks have a situation they'd like to bring to your attention, how can they find you?
1: They can reach out to us on our website, www.mccrawlawgroup.com. They can call us as well. We are always available. We've got answering services for any hour of the day. There's never a time too early. There's never a time too late. So we're always here to help. 806-342-5900. Give us a call.
0: Folks have heard me say it a million times. 806-342-5900. Thanks a bunch, Bryce.
1: Thanks, John. Appreciate
0: you. Thanks to your crew here.
1: Absolutely.
0: All right.
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We're just going to keep on rocking straight on into the weekend. Just a reminder, we still have the High Plains Food Bake here on the east side of the building at 3505 Olson. Come by and donate. You can donate cash, pantry items, whatever you've got. 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

0: Amarillo's Classic Hit Station 100.9, The Eagle. I'm Aubrey James, popping in to say that I hope you have a fantastic rest of your Friday. Thank you so much for hanging out with me today. I'm going to head on out to the parking lot on the east side of the building here at 3505 Olson and hang out for the rest of the day until 6 with the High Plains Food Bank. We have the Cash and Cans Food and Fun Drive, so come on out and say hello. Dr. Johnny Black is in next. We will do it all again tomorrow.
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16: And I'm talking with Autumn and Lachlan.
17: Hello.
16: You guys kind of representing the group here, right?
17: Yes, sir.
16: All right. I don't know who you're talking about when you say sir, so you can just call me Johnny. You guys raised some money and some food. Tell us all about that.
17: So we raised money and food for a lip sync contest.
16: You had a lip sync contest, and the price of admission was a can of food. Correct?
17: It was for one ticket for a fan vote.
16: Okay. So you get to vote if you have a ticket, and the price of a ticket was
17: a can
16: of food.
17: Yes.
16: And how many cans of food did you get together?
17: 1,080.
16: What's that?
17: Talk
16: into that microphone here.
17: 1,080 cans.
16: 1,080 cans. Let me get my magic bell. That's worth a bell ringing right there. 1,080 cans. Very good. Well, you guys did a great job.
17: And we also donated $144.
16: That is wonderful. We love the cash, too, especially. So, Autumn and Lachlan, did you enjoy doing something that benefited other folks, the High Plains Food Bank?
17: Yes, it was very fun, and we thought it could help lots of lives.
16: You absolutely did. Every dollar you raise can put 5 meals on tables right here in the top 29 counties of the Texas Panhandle. So that's pretty good. That's like 5,000 meals. You fed a lot of people. Mm-hmm. All right. Well, thank you very much for coming by.
17: Thank you.
16: Thank you for doing what you did for the High Plains Food Bank. We appreciate that.
17: You're welcome. Thank you.
16: All right. Thanks all to all of you. You got your parents and sisters and brothers and cousins. We appreciate you as well. Thanks for bringing the gang together. All right, we're going to get into Totally 80s Friday in just a couple minutes. Let's get there with the Cars.

right here in the middle of the Cash and Cans food drive. I'm Dr. Johnny Black, getting into the afternoon rock and roll show. 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

0: Yeah.
1: Lenny Kravitz, getting a little funky on a Friday. Why not? I'm Dr. Johnny Black. Thank you so much for joining us here for the Cash and Cans food drive, food and funds drive. We'd love to see you swing on by. Who knows, you may walk away with an ice cream sandwich and or a groovy, cool new Eagle shirt.
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We're going to be stepping into the Totally 80s Friday portion of our broadcast day. Coming up at 3 o'clock. You want to hang around for that. We'll get your weekend started with a smile on your face. Get your toes tapping with some great 80s hit rock and roll music. One way or another,

0: summer of 2026. Looking back at the summer of 69 with Brian Adams. He's a Canadian fella, you know. I'm Dr. Johnny Black. Thanks for coming by and supporting us for the Cash and Cans food drive. 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
16: Partly cloudy skies will return to the forecast this afternoon, which will carry over through the rest of the day, although we could see an isolated shower or storm across our western counties this evening, and daytime highs will top out into the 80s, but we could see a few 90s across our western counties. Tonight, we'll see mostly clear skies with lows falling down to the mid-60s. This is meteorologist Johnny Gormley from News Channel 10.

Hey. Welcome to Totally 80s Friday. The Cash in Cans food drive still in progress here on the east side of our building, Olson and Paramount. Love to see ya. Love to hook

0: Totally 80s Friday. That's Johnny Hates Jazz, and he really doesn't. I know Johnny. He kind of likes some of the jazz. I'm here with my jazzy friend, Tina, from the High Plains Food Bank.
1: Good afternoon.
0: How's it going?
1: Oh, it's going. The weather's great. It's warming up out there a little bit. We've had several donors. We actually have a donor out there right now that had brought a cash donation.
0: Oh, we love it.
1: The turnout's been going well, Johnny.
0: Good. It's been steady, but we're still pretty short of where we want to be.
1: Yes, that's true. And we understand you may have had plans today. So if you're not able to come and join us in person, please know you can hop on your phone, hop on your computer, make a gift online. Because although we've had a great turnout, Johnny, we are behind where we need to be to meet what we raised last year.
0: And on our website, at the top there, it says donate to HPFB Cash in Cans. You can do that, or just go directly to hpfb.com or .org.
1: .org,
0: and do it directly, straight into the horse.
1: Yes, sir. And with every dollar you donate, you're providing about 5 meals to neighbors right here in the Texas Panhandle who are facing food insecurity.
0: A lot of people don't know you guys provide food to lots of pantries across the Texas Panhandle, churches, outreach centers, volunteer organizations that distribute food. A lot of it comes from you guys.
1: That's right. We've got about 100, and it varies sometimes, usually about 140 pantry partners that serve the communities in their counties.
0: That's wonderful. I mean, that's, I love being involved with you guys because you do such great work. It all stays right here, top 29 counties of the Texas Panhandle.
1: That's right. We can't do it without the community. We know times are tough. Gas prices are high. Grocery prices are high. Kids are home for the summer right now, and many of those kids rely on free and reduced lunch. Now their family is trying to scrape by and provide those extra meals for children. So summertime is a tough time for many families, and they're making difficult choices. So if you have the means, please donate. Help these families out. Help take care of these kiddos so that they have a full summer.
0: That's great. And full bellies for a full summer. The High Plains Food Bank. Thank you, Tina. We'll check back in with you in just a little bit.
1: Absolutely. Thank you, Johnny.
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So I saw Bon Jovi one year at the Texas Cotton Bowl, and it was an afternoon of lots of hard rock bands, and these guys were there too. How's that for a tie-in? Night Ranger. Probably the summer of 1983 or 4.

0: So the difference between midnight oil and 3 o'clock in the afternoon oil is midnight oil is a lot more willing to get freaky. That's a terrible thing to say. All right. I'm glad you're along today. We've had a couple of really nice donations roll in. I want to thank the folks from Tsunami Steakhouse. They just sent a young lady by with a nice donation. Thank you so much. We appreciate you and wish you very much success in your restaurant endeavors. Tsunami Japanese Steakhouse. Thank you so much. And the young lady knocked on the door and here inside, not over on the east side of the building, but here in the offices. And so I walked her out there where they're officially taking the cash donations, and it worked out. Nice to meet you, Michelle, and we thank everybody. And Scott, thank you so much. I got word that you came by and dropped off a nice little donation, and God bless you. You're one of the good ones.
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12: Partly cloudy skies will return to the forecast this afternoon, which will carry over through the rest of the day, although we could see an isolated shower or storm across our western counties this evening, and daytime highs will top out into the 80s, but we could see a few 90s across our western counties. Tonight, we'll see mostly clear skies with lows falling down to the mid-60s. This is meteorologist Johnny Gormley from News Channel 10.

an Eagle t-shirt. 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

0: home. There we go. Totally 80s Friday in progress. I'm Dr. Johnny Black as we wind down the final 90 minutes or so of our Cash and Cans food drive for the High Plains Food Bank. 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

0: There we go. There we go. All right. 100.9 The Eagle. I'm in the studio with Z and Tina Brolin from the High Plains Food Bank as we wind down our seventh annual Cash and Cans Food and Fun Drive. It feels good, doesn't it?
1: It's been a wonderful day. We know that when we put out the call for help, the listeners, they take action. And I'm so proud of our community and happy to share that this has been the most successful Cash or Cans drive yet.
0: Yeah, we need to thank some folks real quick. McCraw Law Group were out with us today, so thank them. They were wonderful. Steve Garcia and his crew at Calico County stepped up and brought us some delicious lunch. Bluebell Ice Cream, that was tasty. And then the kids from Highland Park were wonderful. And every single one of you who stepped up and donated today, you're wonderful people, and you're being an instrument of God's blessings on this earth, and we thank you for that.
1: We just can't thank the community enough. Here in the Texas Panhandle, 1 in 6 neighbors face food insecurity, and 1 in 5 kids. And so these donations of cash or cans that they brought, it's not just food going into a warehouse. It's quickly going to be in a pantry or a table.
0: Yeah, it's going on to plates and around dinner tables all around the Texas Panhandle. 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And man, they came through. People came through and brought these gift cards up for Tim Butler and Michael J. Stevens. And we took them out to the folks at the TSA at the airport. And it was just wonderful. I couldn't believe how fast people responded to that.
2: I think it showcases how much our community cares and wants to give back and make sure our neighbors are taken care of.
0: Yeah.
2: You don't find Amarillo everywhere. We're kind of one of a kind.
0: Yeah, we are.
2: Panhandle is. So,
0: we really are.
2: You know, whenever they help us at the High Plains Food Bank, it's something that they're, you know, making sure our neighbors across the Texas Panhandle have food on their tables. And it doesn't end here with this drive. It continues all year round. You know, we serve every single day.
0: Absolutely. Usually, this is where Tina and I are begging for those last few donations. But we made our goal.
1: We did make our goal. There is still time to give.
2: There is.
0: Absolutely.
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0: 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It'll guide you right through it. You sent me the link.
2: Pretty easy.
0: Pretty easy. And yeah, Z makes it easy for us. Those of us who set these things up for the food bank, we appreciate that and making it easy, where anyone can do it, even an idiot like me, who can set up a website and a link to give to the food bank. Thanks, everybody. Thanks, you guys.
1: Yes. Thank you, Johnny.
2: We'll could do it without you.
0: We'll do it again next year.
1: Thank you, listeners.
0: Yeah, yes. Absolutely. Thank you to the listeners. That's the main thing. Thank you to our listeners and the kids and the community who came together and made this happen.
1: You're amazing.
2: Thank you all.
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17: It's a little bit warmer out there for your Friday. Today, we'll see those temperatures gradually dropping down with mostly clear skies as you go into the evening. Down in the upper 70s, we'll drop down in the 60s overnight. Maybe some patchy fog down off towards the southeast, but we'll see more sunshine going into your Saturday as well. With daytime highs, we'll climb up into the mid-90s, so even warmer tomorrow. We'll see a small, about 10 to 20% chance of some isolated storms in the far north going into late Saturday evening into Saturday night, and then we'll clear out for Sunday. With your first alert forecast from News Channel 10, I am meteorologist Sheldon Brashears.
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0: Whoops. Uh-oh, I'm singing. Don't let me do that.
1: Everybody, plug your ears real quick.
0: Yeah, I'm sorry. I put you through. You guys have been so nice today, and then I ended by singing. All right, so we wanted to take this opportunity. I'm here with my PIC, Ms. Aubrey James.
2: Hello, everyone.
0: Hello. I wanted to thank folks for being involved in our Cash in Cans event today.
2: We've done so well. We had a goal. We surpassed it. Thank you to everyone that came out and donated cash and food, non-perishable food items. You guys, the Texas Panhandle, all of us, we're rocking and rolling.
0: Yeah.
2: What we're doing.
0: We are knocked out by the generosity of the folks here in the Texas Panhandle. And it was like Z was saying a minute ago, you ask and the Panhandle will step up and deliver. Remember when Tim Butler and Michael J. did the thing for the
2: TSA agents.
0: The folks showed up with those gift cards, $25 at a time, and they were bringing in 8 of them, 9 of them, 10 of them at once, and they stepped up.
2: That's what we know how to do here, is we take care of each other in the Texas Panhandle. It's what makes us so great.
0: That's what makes us unique. Not all communities are like that. We want to thank the folks from McCraw Law Group they stayed here all day with us. And they sponsor a lot of the show. They sponsor my part of my show. And thank you very much to the McCraw Law Group. Remember their number, 342-5900. I'll never forget it. Also, Steve Garcia and the gang at Calico County.
2: They provided us with lunch today. They sent plates over. We had enchiladas. If you've never had Mexican food at Calico County, like I had never. I just kind of thought breakfast food for Calico County.
0: Yeah.
2: Next time you go, get the enchiladas. They're fantastic.
0: Steve,
2: they're so good. So thank you so much.
0: Yeah, and they are full of surprises over there. They put down a really good fried chicken, too. One of these days, you'll have to try that.
2: I'm going to have to.
0: Fried chicken. Also, Bluebell Ice Cream, thank you so much for bringing by. We still have a freezer full of ice cream sandwiches. I'm going to be taking a few home with me.
2: We're going to have ice cream sandwiches out of our ears for the next couple of weeks, but that's okay.
0: That's if you're going to have them out your ears. And so Steve and McCraw Law Group and Bluebell and each and every, also the faculty and kids from Highland Park Elementary.
2: They made a huge, sizable donation. Thank you so much to you guys.
0: They had a lip sync contest and charged a can good for a vote ticket. So you could vote for the one you liked, but it cost you a can of corn or green beans or soup or whatever. And that's how they came up with all those cans.
2: That's adorable. That's the cutest thing I've ever heard.
0: And the little Autumn was just cute as could be.
2: She is adorable.
0: She's a future rock star, I'm telling you.
2: I got to meet her in the hallway. She's so cute.
0: Yeah, she was a cutie. And really, everybody who came by and just rolled down the window and handed out a bill or a sack of food, you guys make us feel like we're doing the right thing here. It's humbling.
2: It is. It really is.
0: So thank you very much. We had a pretty lofty goal. And as Aubrey said, we surpassed it and we'll do it again next year.
2: Can't wait.
0: Thank you so much for being a part of Cash in Cans 2026.
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11: No, no, no. Stick around. Hang out with us.
12: Hey, Judy.
13: Hey. How you doing?
12: Hey, Judy.
14: Come on, people. Hit the dance floor. Have a good time.
12: Sit. Up and I was feeling moody.
13: Believe it or not.
14: Why is no one having a good time? I specifically requested it.
12: Still wanna.
15: No, that's crazy. That ain't real.
12: Said to ring you up when I was 8.
16: I work at radio.
17: Nobody puts business.
18: That's not a real job.

0: 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I'm thrilled.
1: Hey, lady. Who wants to have some fun? You crazy.
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1: Wait for it.
0: Dairy.
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Miss Donna Summer working things out on a Friday afternoon. Welcome to the weekend. I'm Dr. Johnny Black. You know, back in the 80s, there were a whole lot of dudes named Corey. Actors, singers, musicians. And this is one of them. This is Corey Hart from the First Offense album, Sunglasses at Night. Not a good idea.

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I can't stand near as long as I used to be able to. Elton John. So I got a text request from a guy named Eastland. Eastland said, Johnny, can you play me some Journey?

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2: Warmer out there for your Friday. Today we'll see those temperatures gradually dropping down with mostly clear skies as you go into the evening, down in the upper 70s. We'll drop down in the 60s overnight, maybe some patchy fog down off towards the southeast, but we'll see more sunshine going into your Saturday as well. With daytime highs, we'll climb up into the mid-90s, so even warmer tomorrow. We'll see a small, about 10 to 20% chance of some isolated storms in the far north going into late Saturday evening into Saturday night, and then we'll clear out for Sunday. With your first alert forecast from News Channel 10, I am meteorologist Sheldon Brashears.

0: 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We're going to do it again next year. We're counting on you. Don't let us down. Thank you, thank you, thank you once again.
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11: I remember brushing my hair and looking down and thinking, oh,

These guys were just here not long ago playing at the Civic Center. Billy Gibbons and two other guys. It wasn't Frank Beard, I noticed. That was somebody else, but Billy and his band did a dang good job. They did this, "Sharp Dressed Man" on the Eagle.

0: That's Amarillo's classic hit station, 100.9 The Eagle, wrapping up the afternoon rock and roll show. It was a beautiful day. Got a little windy and warm later, but it started off cool and quiet, and we'll take all of it. I mean, we'll take all of it. It was a good day. Thanks for being part of this good day. We'll do it again on tomorrow night. I'll be here with you for Saturday Night Solid Gold beginning at 6 p.m. tomorrow. Thanks to our good friends and sponsors at the 6th Street Antique Mall in Amarillo's Route 66 store. We'll be featuring the very best of the Temptations and the Four Tops. It's a Motown thing. Come on by and join us on the radio. Take care of yourselves and each other. And between now and the next time we see each other, please stay healthy.
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10: Yeah. I love this place. I've been surfing here since I was a kid. 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